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1: Well, good evening. My name is Harry. Nice to be here for the next hour of new music. And there's plenty to get to on the playlist tonight. In case you missed it, Phoebe Bridgers just announced a new project out in August. We'll give you all the details. And we played it earlier today, but we'll do it again. Lost Boys from Phoebe's record, featuring Lucy Dacus and Julian Baker as well. That's coming up in a few. Buffalo Traffic Jam, putting out Pictures of You at the end of August. We got another taste from that record. Brandon Flowers just added this week to the EHM New Music Bin. His solo album, Thrasher, is out August 21st. We'll tell you all about that. Also, the return of Rhiannon Giddens, Devin Gaffillion on the show, and Jim James with My Morning Jacket covered at the Great South Bay Music Festival. He's got a new solo record out of the end of the summer, too. So we got a lot to do on the program. Let's get it started with one from a band that's, this is kind of exciting. A week from Friday, putting out their next record, The Rolling Stones. That's right. Foreign Tongues is the album, out July 10th. And there's a whole bunch of different guests on this project, different collaborations, including Paul McCartney, Chad Smith from the Chili Peppers. I believe I read Bruno Mars, and a posthumous appearance by Charlie Watts. And another performer that's with them on this record is Robert Smith of The Cure. This is one of two songs that came out last week, kind of a taste of this record. And let's do Divine Intervention. It's featuring Robert Smith. It's the Rolling Stones, starting off tonight's new release Tuesday, 92.9 and 96.9 EHM.

New release Tuesday, 99 and 96 at EHM, Blondshell and Violins, the title songs, the album coming out September 25th. This is the project Blondshell of Sabrina Teitelbaum. And she says that song sums up the record in a lot of ways. She says it's about weeding out people who don't respect your limitations. And excited to get more from this record as we head towards the fall. Coming November 6th to Terminal 5. It'll be

taken. So they figure let's go with Almost. And they're getting some nice attention on tour with Young the Giant these days. Oh, and we started off the show with one from the Rolling Stones, from the record produced by Andrew Watt, coming out a week from Friday, July 10th, and help from Robert Smith of The Cure on that song. It's called Divine Intervention. And I came up with another song, Jealous Lover. So we're getting a taste of this album that's out in a week and a half. And they also launched a podcast, Speaking in Tongues, about the making of the record. So curious to dive into that over this holiday weekend. And once again, a lot of different guests, including Paul McCartney, on this project. And an appearance by the late Charlie Watts. Harry with you. It is New Release Tuesday. Thank you so much for being here this morning. Want to keep it moving with a song we added to the EHM New Music Bin this week. In case you missed it earlier today, Brandon Flowers of The Killers. The song is called Plans. It's the first taste of his upcoming solo record, Thrasher, which will be out August 21st. And Flowers has described the record as kind of more personal and narrative-driven than recent Killers material. And this is expected to be one of two solo projects he's completing before the next Killers album. He says the album rollout is separate from the Killers. He wants to give it space and himself a chance to explore different ideas that didn't fit the band's direction. Word is there will be a solo tour here in late 26 or early 27. Take a listen to Brandon Flowers and Plans on New Release Tuesday, 92.9 and 96.9 EHM.

New release Tuesday, 92.9 and 96.9 EHM. Devin Gafilian and Black Dog Rabbit Hole from his album Time Will Tell, which is out now. And Devin said that song, quote, scratches the itch real good for heavy guitar energy. He did it down at RCA Studio 8 in Nashville. And he said for this record, he really wanted to blend his roots, Philly soul, with the Nashville country soul that he's kind of absorbed since moving there. About a decade ago. He says this is the album he's been working on towards his entire life, and it's been tough for Devin for a couple of years. His father had a major health struggle. There was a major breakup in his past, and he said he's reclaiming his musical direction. I'll look for him in Brooklyn coming September 17th to the Sultan Room. That should be a lot of fun. That's Devin Gafilian. Also in there, Brandon Flowers and Plans from Thrasher. That's right. That's his first of two solo records. The first one we're getting August 21st, and we'll learn more about the second one, I'm sure. Expect that, though, before the next Killers record, and there will be a solo tour for Brandon as well late this year or early 2027. That's Brandon Flowers in the EHM New Music Bin with Plans. Harry, with you. Thanks for being a part of the show. We'd like to post the playlist up at WEHM.com right at the end, right around 9 o'clock. We'll do that. Another song we added this week to the EHM New Music Bin was from Phoebe Bridgers. The album Lost Weekend comes out August 14th. We waited a while for this. She was doing those shows, including that garden show a few weeks back, and now we finally have word on this record. It's produced by Tony Berg, Ethan Gruska, Jack Antonoff, Alex G., and Phoebe Bridgers. And this song features Lucy and Julian, her Boy Genius bandmates, on vocals. This is Phoebe Bridgers and Lost Boys on New Release Tuesday, 92.

92.9 and 96.9 EHM. What old is kind of new again. That is Tame Impala covering Smashing Pumpkins' Hummer. That is a new version of the song, part of a tribute album celebrating the Smashing Pumpkins and their influence. It's set for release August 14th. Sending Hearts to All My Dearies, a tribute to the Smashing Pumpkins. Artists like Tame Impala and others will be on there, like Barnes Courtney, Meg Myers, Starbenders, Moon Taxi, and more. So good to see some covers of Smashing Pumpkins tunes, and that one done by Tame Impala, that version of Hummer. Also in there, Phoebe Bridgers and Lost Boys. That is from her album coming out on August 14th. It is official, Lost Weekends. First album in 6 years from Phoebe, and look for her with Alex G in Brooklyn, the Barclays Center, at the end of September. September 24th, 25th, and 26th. Alex G actually helped produce this latest album. He'll be opening up for some of those shows. Good evening, it's Harry. Thanks for being here. It is New Release Tuesday. Any questions on the playlist, you can always email me, harry@wehm.com. Excited to share this one, news about Biba Doobie and her fourth record, Pylons. It's official. It'll be out September 18th. Kind of a different sound for Biba Doobie on this one. She's doing The Garden, too, October 5th. That's been announced as well. And this album features a whole bunch of different people helping her out, including Haley Williams, Turnstiles' Brendan Yates, Gina Marino from the Deftones, and the 1975's Matty Healy and George Daniel. And taking to Instagram to launch the news, B wrote that the record was, quote, made and written in between tours and on tour. She said she missed home. She missed how people were, and she's still learning to accept the confusion within the uncertainty of being away. That had a heavy influence on this album. Take a listen to the first song we have from it. It's Biba Doobie and Sun Has Set on tonight's New Release Tuesday, 92.9 and 96.9 EHM.

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EHM. Red Giddens is back. That's Carolina Rain from Hope is the Thing with Feathers. Her album coming out September 18th. It's 10 songs. She said it was inspired by the beauty of people coming together and drawing strength from each other. And she said that she recorded it live intentionally. She wanted no frills, very few overdubs, just pure and essential music, capturing the feeling of community, she said. And you can check out Randy Giddens live November 14th at Carnegie Hall. She'll be performing with the Silk Road Ensemble and Yo-Yo Ma. So that should be an interesting night of music. Randy Giddens, so talented, with Carolina Rain. And Biba Doobie, before that, a taste of the new record, Sun Has Set is the song. And the album will be out, it's actually called Pylon, September 18th. And she's coming to the Garden. She's headlining Madison Square Garden. Crazy. Biba Doobie, October the 5th. Harry with you. It is New Release Tuesday. Thank you for being here tonight. Want to keep it going with one from a band from Bozeman, Montana, Buffalo Traffic Jam. Been hearing a lot about them here in 2026. Had a great EP they put out, I believe, at the end of last year and the start of this one. And now they've got their debut album, Pictures of You, out at the end of July. The Montana duo, Frankie Cassidy and Nathan Ross. And this one was written after Frankie's first panic attack in the fall of 2020.

25, which said he felt like he was literally going to die. And kind of the album has been shaped by those experiences. This is Buffalo Traffic Jam and Too Young to Die on new release Tuesday, 92.9 and 96.9 EHM.

0: New release Tuesday, 92.9 to 96.9 EHM. Jim James and Come Again, the first song from his upcoming solo record, Wowed Out, which will be released August 28th. First solo album in 8 years. Last one was called Uniform Distortion, Uniform Clarity. And that song originated from unused film score music that James created back in the early 2010s. And he produced this album by himself, mixed it with Emily Lazar in the studio. And can't wait to see Jim and My Morning Jacket at the Great South Bay Music Festival, Sunday, July 26th. They're headlining. Also in there on the show tonight, we heard from Nicole Atkins and When the Night Falls. I'm excited about this record. Nicole, incredibly talented, and so cool to see she's been working with Chris Isaak these days. Actually, Chris kind of encouraged her to make the record, signed her to Sun Records via his Wicked Game imprint, and the new album Drama will be out September 18th. Nicole Atkins, When the Night Falls. It was produced by Wilco's Pat Sansone, and I guess Chris has a contribution on this record along with Dr. Dog's Eric Slick, and recorded largely live over 4 days down in Nashville from Nicole. And we heard from Buffalo Traffic Jam and Too Young to Die from the Bozeman, Montana natives, putting out their debut record out at the end of July, July 31st. And look for them Irving Plaza for a couple shows, September 30th and October 1st. Can't wait to see them live. And that will do it for tonight's edition of New Release Tuesday. Thank you so much for joining us. Playlist will be going up. Thanks to Ben Sotts for doing that behind the scenes. WEHM.com and our socials at WEHM Radio. Have a great night. An hour-long set of EHM music's next, and I will see you hopefully bright and early tomorrow morning, nice and early at 6 for the EHM Breakfast Show with Harry. Have a great day. Bye-bye.
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5: Extreme heat watch for the second half of the work week. High of 80 for Wednesday, 85 on Thursday, 92 on Friday.
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9: Extreme heat watch for the second half of the work week. High of 80 for Wednesday, 85 on Thursday, 92 on Friday.
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2: And Wednesday morning with more tickets for A Quiet Celebration. 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
4: Extreme heat watch for the second half of the work week. High of 80 for Wednesday, 85 on Thursday, 92 on Friday.
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1: And Wednesday morning with more tickets for A Quiet Celebration. 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
6: Extreme heat watch for the second half of the work week. High of 80 for Wednesday, 85 on Thursday, 92 on Friday.
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6: Extreme heat watch for the second half of the work week. High of 80 for Wednesday, 85 on Thursday, 92 on Friday.
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1: And Wednesday morning with more tickets for a quiet celebration. 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
2: Extreme heat watch for the second half of the work week. High of 80 for Wednesday, 85 on Thursday, 92 on Friday.
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1: Was in another lifetime, one of toil and blood, when blackness was a virtue, the road was full of mud. 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Everything up to that point had been left unresolved. 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
2: Extreme heat watch for the second half of the work week. High of 80 for Wednesday, 85 on Thursday, 92 on Friday.
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1: Death Cab for Cutie. Riptides.

Many years ago, along the Illinois-Wisconsin border, there was this Indian tribe. They found two babies in the woods, white babies. One of them was named Elizabeth. She was the fairer of the two, while the smaller and more fragile one was named Marie. Having never seen white girls before, and living on the two lakes, known as the Twin Lakes, they named

Many years later, I found myself talking to this girl who was standing there with her back turned to Lake Marie. The wind was blowing, especially through her hair. There was four Italian sausages cooking on the outdoor grill, and they was sizzling. Many years later, we found ourselves in Canada, trying to save our marriage, and perhaps catch a few fish. But whatever came first, that night she fell asleep in my arms, humming the tune to Louie Louie. Ah, baby.

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In the parking lot by the forest preserve, the police had found two bodies. 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Their faces had been horribly disfigured by some sharp object. I saw it on the news, the TV news, in a black and white video. You know what blood looks like in a black and white video? Shadows. Shadows! That's what it looks like. All the love we share.

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1: And Wednesday morning with more tickets for A Quiet Celebration. Paul Simon coming to Forest Hill Stadium in Queens. 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
1: I'm Marcela Sanchez with an AP News Minute. Lawyers for E. Jean Carroll filed court papers asking a judge to require President Trump to pay her $5 million. Included Trump jury verdict that concluded Trump sexually abused her in the 1990s and later publicly defamed her. Monday, the Supreme Court refused to hear the president's appeal. Meanwhile, the Supreme Court also rejected Trump's executive order that would have limited birthright citizenship. The order had declared that children born to people in the U.S. illegally or temporarily are not American citizens. Democratic Socialist Melat Quiroz has won the Democratic primary for a U.S. House seat from Colorado, defeating U.S. Representative Diana DeGette, who had controlled her House seat in Denver for nearly 30 years. More stories at apnews.com. I'm Marcela Sanchez.
2: Well, good morning and happy Wednesday as we get rolling midweek. Let's take a look outside now at your EHM weather forecast. It's going to get hot. For today, chance of a shower or thunderstorm in the afternoon. Otherwise, mostly sunny and a high of 90. Wind gusts up to 25 miles per hour. A heat watch will be in effect later on today. Tonight, chance of a shower or thunderstorm, partly cloudy, low of 72. Sunshine tomorrow, high near 96. And for Friday, sunny skies, high of 97. 4th of July, mostly sunny, temperatures in the mid-90s, so it'll be steamy for sure as we head towards this 4th of July weekend. EHM sports action, baseball this afternoon, Yankees and Tigers, 1:35 at the stadium, Mets and Blue Jays, I believe, at 3:07 p.m. in Toronto. Starting up the show for this Wednesday edition, let's get it going with the Mavericks.

And the HM Breakfast Show with Harry started with the Mavericks and Dance the Night Away. Good morning. Thanks for being here as we get going. Some steamy weather coming our way, that's for sure. We'll keep you posted on that, and we'll try to make it a little cooler, distract you with some EHM free stuff. We got a lot of that to talk about. But first, it's The Jam in a town called Malice. It's the EHM Breakfast Show with Harry just getting started.

0: Well, the album comes out a week from this Friday from the Rolling Stones, called Foreign Tongues. That is In the Stars on the EHM Breakfast Show with Harry. A whole bunch of collaborations on this record, including one with Robert Smith from The Cure. We played that last night on New Release Tuesday. This record's going to be fun. Looking forward to it. Produced with Andrew Watt, who did the last one. Good morning, it's Harry. It is the EHM Breakfast Show with Harry. Another edition is starting up slowly. A little tired, I must say, as we're getting moving. Fun week because it is a holiday week. Everyone's doing different things. You're either working, you're on vacation, you're going somewhere. We just appreciate you having us on, so thank you for doing that. And stay with us as we move along here this holiday week. We got a lot of cool things happening, including Bob Dylan tickets starting Friday for the holiday weekend at Forest Hills. We'll dive into that together. Between now and then, though, we've got tickets for the Great South Bay Music Festival to give away. Paul Simon a week from tomorrow night at Forest Hills. So a lot of good stuff going on. We've got plenty to talk about. And we want to kind of check in with some of the cool events that are happening on the East End this weekend. So there's a lot going on for 4th of July for sure and this whole weekend. Love the fact that Friday, everyone's off. That's kind of the holiday for work, at least. As we get moving, feel free to say hello. 631-726-3EHM. That's the text line. Always love to hear from you. Let's take a break. We'll come back next with Velvet Underground and Rock and Roll by Request. It's the EHM Breakfast Show with Harry. We are just getting started. Going to grab another cup of coffee, and we'll get moving here. It's the EHM Breakfast Show. Thanks for being here.
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2: Welcome back to the EHM Breakfast Show with Harry. Mostly sunny skies ahead for this Wednesday. Temperatures warm near 90 in some spots. Breezy too. Wind gusts up to 25 miles per hour. And we could see a thunderstorm sneak through this afternoon after 2. We'll see how that goes, but definitely a steamy start here to the 4th of July celebrations. Let's get back into the music here on the show with Velvet Underground and Rock and Roll.

0: Neil Finn, and she will have her way on the EHM Breakfast Show with Harry. Good morning and happy Wednesday as we get moving here, slowly waking up. I want to point you to our website, the Free Stuff tab, WEHM.com. Three things there this week. Paul Simon tickets for Forest Hills a week from tomorrow night out there in Queens. 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Put yourself in the running for that. Also, pair of one-day passes. You pick the day, Thursday, Friday, Saturday, or Sunday for the Great South Bay Music Festival coming at the end of July. And then we've got tickets for Empire of the Sun at Jones Beach. So a little sub for everyone there. But today, tomorrow, last day for these giveaways. So put yourself in the running right now. WEHM.com. Just click on the Free Stuff tab. Personally, I'd go for the Paul Simon tickets right now. You want to get to see Paul. It's a quiet celebration, they're calling it, and returning home to Forest Hills. There's two shows. I believe one is sold out. I think there's still some tickets for the Thursday night. That's why we got giveaways for that one. But if you're going, do us a favor. Tag us in pictures at WEHM Radio. Do that for all the concerts this summer. We love to see what's going on. Live music is a lot of fun during the summertime. We're going to take a break, come back next with Paul Simon. Got a request for Loves Me Like a Rock. In fact, we'll do that. Also, Tom Petty and new Phoebe Bridgers before the top of the hour on the way. Southampton Artists Association will be holding their 26th annual Art in the Park at Agawam Park, set in the heart of Southampton Village, on July 18th and 19th from 10 a.m. to 5 p.m. Explore art from over 50 fine art vendors from around the country. A wide range of artwork will include photography, sculptures, mixed media, and oil, acrylic, watercolor, and pastel paintings. Come to the Art in the Park at Agawam Park on Jobes Lane and Pond Lane in Southampton on July 18th and 19th. 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
0: 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Starting to get steamy for today. Mostly sunny skies, a high near 90, and we could see some thunderstorms this afternoon. 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

It's the HM Breakfast Show with Harry coming up. We're going to check in with Dave Mollo and Long Island News, see what's happening here on the island, and brand new music from Phoebe Bridgers before the top of the hour. But first, it's Cake and Let Me Go.

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1: AP Sports, I'm Mike Hempen. Fans in Mexico City had a lot to cheer about as their team shut out Ecuador 2-0 to advance to the round of 16 in the World Cup. It was Mexico's first knockout win in World Cup play in 40 years. France blanked Sweden 3-0. Norway defeated Ivory Coast.

0: close to one. LeBron James has announced he's returning for at least one more NBA season, but it won't be with the Lakers. The NBA's free agent signing period is underway. James won't be able to sign with a new team until July 6th. An AP source says the Clippers are trading Kawhi Leonard back to Toronto. The Clippers are getting Brandon Ingram, Grady Dick, and draft picks. WNBA, the New York Liberty beat the Las Vegas Aces 93-85 to win the Commissioner's Cup. I'm Mike Hempen, AP Sports.
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2: This is a Bloomberg Money Minute. Nike giving a cautious financial outlook and is warning about an anxious consumer. Nike expects a slowdown in the coming quarter compared to the current one. Nike's been working on a turnaround, and it seems to be taking longer than Wall Street was expecting. The strategy has centered on sharpening Nike's focus around individual sports such as basketball and running. Shares are taking a hit in the early trade. Well, we start the second half of the year on a down note. Stock futures are heading for a lower open. This comes after the S&P 500 posted its best quarter in 6 years on signs of economic resilience. And Toyota is setting up a manufacturing joint venture with air taxi maker Joby Aviation. 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
3: 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It's the EHM Breakfast Show with Harry. Let's take a look outside now at your EHM weather forecast. For this Wednesday, mostly sunny skies, temperatures near 90. Could see a thunderstorm this afternoon after 2. Then tonight, chance of a shower, thunderstorm partly cloudy, and a low of 72. Sunshine tomorrow, high near 96, and for Friday, sunny skies and a high of 97. So gets steamy as we head towards the 4th of July weekend, but some good weather, at least. No rain necessarily in the forecast until usually at night, so we're going to be good for the next couple of days. EHM sports action on the docket for today. Afternoon baseball, Yankees and Tigers at the stadium after 1, and after 3, the Mets are in Toronto taking on the Blue Jays. Starting up alongside of EHM music as we head into your 7 a.m. hour with the new one from Phoebe Bridgers. Just announced the album Lost Weekend coming out August 14th. This is Lost Boys.

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BHN Breakfast Show with Harry. Good morning, sunshine today, and warm temperatures near 90. Coming up, some music news and the latest for the band The Revivalists after the Smithereens.

7:18 on the EHM Breakfast Show with Harry. New music there from the Revivalists called Heart Stop from Get It Honest. That's out in a couple weeks now. I can't believe we can say that. We're in the month of July, July 24th. That's coming our way. Good morning, it's Harry. Going to be hot today for sure. We're looking at temperatures hitting 90 in some spots. The heat index feeling much warmer out there. Temperature-wise right now, let's see, we are about 75 in Patchogue. 72 in Hampton Bays. It's certainly going to warm up as we get going here towards the end of the week. Let's talk some music news. A week from Friday, I've got a ton of articles in my feeds about the Rolling Stones record that's coming out, Foreign Tongues, and a whole bunch of collaborations on there. I was just reading one of the articles. I guess Mick talked about working with Paul McCartney. He said it was very easy. He said Paul nailed the bass part in about 10 minutes. McCartney plays bass on the song Covered in You. And that is a part of this new record, like I said, out a week from Friday. Paul recorded his part during the same session where he previously cut Bite My Head Off for

0: McCartney Diamonds back in 2023. So if you remember that one, and McCartney said he went home thrilled, saying, "I just played with the Stones," emphasizing how special the moment felt, which is kind of cool to hear from a legend that he thought that was something a little bit different and a lot of fun. Of course, there's been a lot of history with the Beatles and the Stones over the years. I know, I guess John and Paul wrote "I Want to Be Your Man" for them back in the early 60s. Brian Jones contributed to Yellow Submarine. Jagger worked on "Baby, You're a Rich Man," so they've had quite a history together. Take a look at the article; I'll post it up, and also McCartney talking about it too. Facebook.com/WEHM Radio. "Foreign Tongues," produced by Andrew Watt, coming out a week from Friday. We're gonna come back next with the with "Breakfast with the Beatles." It's the EHM Breakfast Show with Harry.
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0: Well, good morning. It's Harry diving in the vast Beatles catalog. We'd like to do a little music history, too, and I read that on July 1st, 1968. The band was working on this song for the White Album, and we haven't played it in a while. So let's do "Everybody's Got Something to Hide Except Me and My Monkey." That's where we lit off today's July 1st edition of Breakfast with the Beatles, 92.9 and 96.9 EHM.

Breakfast with the Beatles on the EHM Breakfast Show with Harry. John Lennon's version there of Money. That's What I Want. Good morning, it's Harry. Coming up, three things you need to know that happened on this day, July 1st, in music history throughout the years. It's an interesting one. We'll dive in together in just a couple. But first, let's get back into it. Mavis Staples. Going back to 2013's album, One True Vine from Mavis. This is Can You Get to That? It's the EHM Breakfast Show with Harry.

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0: 7:37 on the EHM Breakfast Show with Harry. That's REM. Don't go back to Rockville. Good morning, sunshine. Today, temperatures near 90. It's going to be hot out there. That heat wave, the heat dome, as they're calling it, is firmly going to be in place, they say, after noon today with that extreme heat warning in effect. So stay cool out there, and we'll see temperatures. Is this right? I just saw the heat index tomorrow is 106. Well, that'll be interesting as we get rolling here. Let's talk some music history. It is July, after all, so it is going to be out. It's summer, but let's talk three things you need to know that happened on this date in music history. Let's dive right in. Let's go with the Beatles recording She Loves You. That was July 1st, 1963, the early Beatles-defining song, so to speak, the very early one. The band releases music from the Big Pink. Back July 1st, 1968, on Eric Clapton's direction. That's right. And it's Willie Dixon's birthday as well. July 1st, 1915, from the legend, the blues legend. And then a fourth note I wanted to mention. Bruce Springsteen's surprise guest spot at Brian Wilson's show back in 2015. So kind of a cool thing to see. You can find it online on YouTube with Bruce the Boss joining a Beach Boys legend at the time in a concert. It's that was July 1st, 2015 that happened. So some interesting items throughout the years, music history-wise. Let's take a quick break. We'll come back next with, let's see, we've got some Neil Young for you, and got a request for the new one from Brandi Carlile before the top of the hour. It's the EHM Breakfast Show with Harry.
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2: Welcome back to the EHM Breakfast Show with Harry. An extreme heat warning in effect today starting at noon. We'll see, sunshine, warm temperatures near 90. Gets even hotter tomorrow. Sunshine at a high of 96. The heat index for your Thursday is going to be over 100. So the heat dome has arrived. Coming up, let's see. We've got a request for some Bright Eyes. We'll get that going after Neil Young.

It's the HM Breakfast Show with Harry. Coming up at the 8 o'clock hour, I want to talk about some of the great things that are happening this weekend. So many cool events for the 4th of July weekend. We'll get into all of that around 8:20. Right now, it's the Jim Blossoms.

0: It's the HM Breakfast Show with Harry. Great South Bay Music Festival tickets up for grabs this week. You pick the day you go for one-day passes. WEHM.com. Put yourself in the running. Some tough decisions will be made Friday, Saturday, Sunday, Thursday. It's up to you. Check out the lineup, GreatSouthBayMusicFestival.com, and put yourself in the running. Last day to do that is, well, maybe we'll extend it, but you got to get it in before Friday when we pick some winners. Good luck on that. Let's check in with the news now, see what's going on.
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2: I'm Marcela Sanchez with an AP News Minute. A Democratic Socialist has defeated a 30-year incumbent in Colorado's Democratic primary for the U.S. House.
3: In Colorado's Democratic primary for the U.S. House, it was a stunning defeat Tuesday for 30-year incumbent Diana DeGette, losing to a 29-year-old former lawyer and Democratic Socialist in the 1st Congressional District.
4: Heroes! And tonight, this victory belongs to every single one of you! We will not wait to take the fight to Donald Trump and the oligarchy! We will not wait!
3: Audio courtesy of KMGH. In other races, U.S. Senator John Hickenlooper fended off State Senator and Progressive Julie Gonzalez. And in the race for Colorado Governor, State Attorney General Phil Weiser won the Democratic primary. I'm Donna Water.
2: And I'm Marcela Sanchez.
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5: This is the Bloomberg Money Minute. TikTok is said to be finalizing a settlement related to a lawsuit claiming that social media platforms are addictive to minors. A deal would avoid a jury trial scheduled for July in Los Angeles. The settlement amount with TikTok is confidential. Meta and Snapchat are also listed as defendants in the July trial. YouTube settled with the plaintiff earlier this month. Checking on your money, the best quarter in 6 years for stocks finished up with gains yesterday as chip makers extended their surge. But this morning, futures are kicking off the new month with losses. And the U.S. pumped and exported record amounts of oil in April. The world turned to American barrels for alternatives due to the disruption of Persian Gulf shipments. Hundreds of millions of barrels of U.S. crude and fuels have departed ports in Texas and Louisiana since the start of the Iran war. This report is sponsored by Vanguard Investor Choice.

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1: 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Let's take a look outside now at your EHM weather forecast for today. Sunshine. Temperatures right around 90 as your high. A little breezy. Then tonight, chance of a shower or a thunderstorm. Partly cloudy. Low of 72. Sunshine tomorrow and hot. A high of 96. That heat dome has arrived. Heat index value as high as 106. Friday, chance of showers and thunderstorms. Sunshine. Hot. A high near 100 degrees. And for 4th of July, chance of showers in the afternoon, mostly sunny, and a high of 97. So the heat wave has arrived. I'm old enough to remember when we just called it a heat wave, not a heat dome. But here we are. Everything's got a fun name now. EHM sports action, baseball, Yankees and Tigers this afternoon at 1:35, Mets and Blue Jays in Toronto after 3. And, of course, don't forget that extreme heat warning is in effect starting today at noon. Coming up, let's see. We've got a whole bunch of things going on. This weekend for 4th of July, we'll give you all the details. We're picking different events to highlight this week. We'll do that around 8:20. Right now, let's do new music for Brandon Carlile. This is Life on the Run. It's the EHM Breakfast Show with Harry.

It's the AJ Breakfast Show with Harry. Amy Zavato, the editor-in-chief of North Forker and South Forker magazines, joins us every Friday morning at 8:05. That's coming up this week, and we'll go over all the different happenings, but it's like there are too many things going on, so we want to also mention them throughout the week. So we'll get into that coming up after new music from Jesse Wells. This is Won't You Come Out Tonight.

0: The HM Breakfast Show with Harry. That's new music from Jesse Wells called Won't You Come Out Tonight from his album Masks Off. Good morning, sunny today. Temperatures near 90, and we're going to see it get hotter and hotter over the next couple of days, especially with that heat index. The heat dome has arrived. That warning going in effect today at noon. So stay cool for the next few days and enjoy your 4th of July weekend. There's a lot going on. And I was looking over some of the ways to kick it off. I was looking at northforker.com. We've got this event that's happening today at 5 o'clock. That's right. Runs from 5 to 7, the annual summer kickoff concert with the Southbound Band. And I got to tell you, this is happening in Cutshog. They're terrific live. Cutshog Village Green, starting at 5 o'clock. That's right. A great way to kick off the summer on the North Fork. And I've seen the Southbound Band a few times. I think once or twice at the Good Ground concert series that's going on at Hampton Bays. They do a great job. Come early at 5. There's free line dancing lessons. You can just kind of have a fun time. Concert starts at 6. I'm going to play for an hour. So bring your own chair and refreshments. Reservation is required. So make sure you head over to the Cutshog Library website for that. That'll take care of it. But it's the annual summer kickoff concert with the Southbound Band, Cutshog Village Green, tonight. Show starts at 5. Doors, so to speak, get there by 5 o'clock to set up. All right, coming up on the South Fork, I want to mention, too, great fireworks happening in just a couple days. Friday night, celebrate 4th of July weekend at Gosman's Dock. Fireworks, live music, and a lot going on. So that kicks off this coming Friday at 6 out in Montauk at Gosman's Dock. That's Westlake Drive. So want to give you a North Fork and a South Fork item to celebrate this 4th of July weekend. We're going to take a break, come back next with Talking Heads, and we're lining up B-52s, our band du jour on the cover story, a little bit later on this hour. It's the HM Breakfast Show with Harry.
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10: 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Nice and sunny today and warm, a high near 90. 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

It's the EHM Breakfast Show with Harry. Good morning. Lots of EHM free stuff going on our websites all the time, really, and our text line. We've got tickets for week from tomorrow night out at Forest Hills for Paul Simon. We'll talk about that after Little Feet.

0: The Edge and Breakfast Show with Harry. Good morning. We are a week away from those two shows out at Forest Hill Stadium in Queens. We welcome Paul Simon home. That's right. To a Forest Hill Stadium for two shows. Now, I believe it's sold out a week from tonight on the 8th. The 9th, still a few tickets available. AXS.com. And we're giving away tickets to that night on our website all this week, WEHM.com. Why don't we do a pair on the text line right now and get you in the door on us for next Thursday, the 9th. 9th text of Simon. Text in Simon to 631-726-3EHM. 9th text of Simon. We'll get you on the list, so to speak, for next Thursday, the 9th at Forest Hills. A quiet celebration as we welcome Paul Simon home. Coming up on the EHM cover story, we're featuring B-52s, our band du jour. We'll get to that next.
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6: 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Well, today, let's see, it is Fred Schneider's birthday from the B-52s. We're celebrating all throughout the day, especially on the EHM Cafe with Lauren at noon. Get those orders in, Lauren at WEHM.com. Let's do this one. I love the cover. I actually love the song that the B-52s covered of Downtown. Let's do the original first from Petula Clark, and then we'll get to the B-52s cover. It's Fred Schneider's birthday.

0: B-52s covering downtown. Happy birthday to Fred Schneider on the EHM cover story this morning. And coming up at noon on the EHM Cafe with Lauren Stone. 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
2: From around the world, these are the latest international news headlines. In a ritual-filled ceremony at a seminary in Aachen, Switzerland, a breakaway group of traditionalist Catholics had directly defied Pope Leo XIV by consecrating four bishops without his consent, dismissing the resulting excommunications and schism by declaring it a sacred duty. Three senior commanders of Sudan's paramilitary forces are named in a new report from rights group Amnesty International, accusing them of overseeing war crimes during the siege and capture of El Fasher in North Darfur. Three pre-dawn firebomb attacks, apparently targeting members of Greece's governing conservative New Democracy Party, have left five people hospitalized, authorities say. Scientists have stumbled on a rare dinosaur fossil from Antarctica, tucked away for decades in a drawer. The bone comes from the tail of a long-necked plant-eating dinosaur called a titanosaur. I'm Charles Dillardesma.
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3: This is a Bloomberg Money Minute. The maker of Cheerios is serving up better than expected earnings. General Mills was trying to win over shoppers with lower prices at a time when many are feeling pinched. Last quarter, the company faced sales declines after slashing prices across its portfolio, but said it has since stopped lowering prices. The company is also dealing with consumers increasingly opting for less processed options over many packaged foods. Shares of General Mills higher in early trading. Checking on the market, stock futures are looking at losses this morning after the S&P 500 capped its best quarter in 6 years. Chip makers are weaker in the early trade. An electric scooter and bike rental company, Lime, is becoming a public company. Lime's signature green scooters and bicycles can be found in more than 230 cities. Its parent company, Neutron Holdings, starts trading today on the NASDAQ. 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Courtney Donahoe, Bloomberg Radio.
0: Welcome back. 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Together, let's drive. County Road 39A in Southampton. Nice and sunny today. Temperatures right around 90 as your high. Then for tonight, slight chance of a shower or thunderstorm. Partly cloudy, low of 72. Sunshine and hotter tomorrow. High near 97. Heat index as high as 106. That heat dome in effect with that extreme heat warning as well. Clear skies Thursday night, low of 76. And Friday, chance of showers in the afternoon. Sunny and hot and a high near 100. 4th of July weekend, Saturday, sunshine, a high near 97. And Sunday, partly sunny skies and a high of 90. So it's going to be warm for sure next couple of days. 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For today, afternoon baseball, Yankees and Tigers, and the Mets are in Toronto taking on the Blue Jays. Starting up a long set of EHM music for your Wednesday, let's do something brand new from the Jayhawks. Their album comes out at the end of the summer, August 28th. It's called Sanctuary Park, and this is Keeping Our Heads Above Water. 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

It's the HM Breakfast Show with Harry. Good morning. Nice and sunny and warm today. Temperatures near 90. That heat warning coming our way. The heat dome will be stopping and staying for a bit for sure. New music from Goose on the way. Plus, we'll get into our EHM Daily Music Note, talking about the Stones record and a whole bunch of different collaborations on there. First, though, it's Chris Isaak.

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For more than 30 years, the soundtrack of your life.

latest from the band Goose. That's a Good to Be from their album Big Modern on the EHM Breakfast Show with Harry. Here are the Dead before that, Friend of the Devil and Chris Isaak, San Francisco Days. And The Cure did one from Wish, Friday I'm in Love. Good morning, it's Harry. Let's get to some music news. The Stones record comes out a week from this Friday. I'm excited about this. We've been hearing about it for a while, and so we've gotten some more news. Mick Jagger's talking about his collaboration with Paul McCartney. Now, I will tell you, it seems like they did this a few years back because Paul recorded his part during the same session when he did Bite My Head Off for Hackney Diamonds back in 2023. But Mick says working with Paul on Foreign Tongues, very easy. Noted Paul nailed the bass part in about 10 minutes. McCartney plays on Covered in You, and that is out, like I said, on Foreign Tongues a week from this Friday. Jagger said he wanted a punk-style, overdriven, simple bass tone, and McCartney delivered on what Andy Watt and Jagger envisioned, according to this article. First time I've ever seen him described as Andy Watt from this NME report. McCartney told NME he went home thrilled, saying he just played with the Stones, emphasizing how special the moment was. And they've had a long history working together over the years with John and Paul writing I Want to Be Your Man in the early 60s. Brian Jones, I think, contributed to Yellow Submarine. Jagger worked on Baby, You're a Rich Man. So a whole bunch of stuff. And now we've got Paul McCartney on Foreign Tongues. Check out the article from NME, facebook.com/WEHM Radio. We're going to come back next, a long set of EHM music before we wrap up. Got a request for Big Star. Also Lou Reed

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We keep it going with one of the headliners at the Great South Bay Music Festival this year. 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My Morning Jacket will take the stage at Shorefront Park in Patchogue. 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

0: It's the HF Breakfast Show with Harry, wrapping up with one from Kurt Vile's latest album, Philadelphia Has Been Good to Me. That's Chance to Bleed. Dylan, before that, if you got to go, go now. Can't wait for a couple weeks from now at Forest Hill Stadium in Queens for Bob Dylan live. Wolf Alice, White Horses, and Lou Reed, I Love You, Suzanne. Also, My Morning Jacket and Golden. Heard Big Star 13 and Luscious Jackson, Naked Eye. All part of a long set of EHM music. All right, we're getting ready to wrap up. Hand the keys over to Lauren Stone. B-52's on the menu for the cafe coming your way at noon today, so get those orders in to Lauren at WEHM.com. Also, EHM Unplugged is right around the corner this morning, featuring, I believe, U2 and Paul Simon. So say hi to Lauren for me. She's up next. Had a lot of fun. We will be back tomorrow morning, Thursday edition of the EHM Breakfast Show with Harry. Inching closer towards this 4th of July weekend. So stay cool. The heat dome has arrived, and it'll stick around for a bit. So certainly stay safe and cool with this heat. Enjoy your Wednesday. We'll see you tomorrow. Bye-bye.
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Rabbit, rabbit, it's Lauren Stone with you. Welcome to July. I have new music from Noah Kahan on the way. Right now, the Black Crowes and a long set of EHM music.

0: Long Island's home for music lovers, 92.9 and 96.9 EHM. Doors, Noah Kahan from his new album, The Great Divide. Noah with two sold-out shows at Citi Field, the 18th and 19th. The Rolling Stones from 69, Honky Tonk Woman, Hotel Illness from the Black Crowes, and Tom Petty and the Heartbreakers, Learning to Fly. And good morning, it's Lauren Stone. July is here. Can you believe it? One of my favorite things to do on the 4th of July is the Southampton Village Parade. It's also so historic parade. It starts at Railroad Plaza, heads down North Main, then Main, and Job's Lane, with a review stand at the monument there in Agawam Park. It's old-fashioned fun. The parade is actually one of the oldest on Long Island, and this year, I'm sure, extra special for America's 250th. Starts at 10 a.m., find yourself a great spot and enjoy. Coming up at noon today over here, it's the EHM Cafe. We're celebrating Fred Schneider's 75th birthday. The B-52's on the menu. 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That's at noon. In the meantime, EHM Unplugs ready to go. We'll do it next. Stick around.
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2: 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Good morning. Have some Paul Simon on the way. 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

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Slip sliding away, Paul Simon for Donna in New Suffolk. Richard Ashcroft of The Verve, Bittersweet Symphony. And you too got us started. I still haven't found what I'm looking for. EHM Unplugged, something we do each weekday morning at 10:20. Taking a look at EHM weather, mostly sunny today. High near

0: 90, a chance of showers and thunderstorms tonight, low of 71, sunny and hot tomorrow, high of 95, and close to 100 on Friday. Not much better for the 4th of July. It's Lauren Stone. The Great South Bay Music Festival is coming up. 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Good luck with that, the Great South Bay Music Festival. 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

0: Long Island's home for music lovers, 92.9 and 96.9 EHM, Love Me Not, Grace Potter, from her new album, Trespasser. I hear a little Elton John in there, a little bit of Honky Cat piano. Fun track from Grace Potter. The band up on Cripple Creek, John Mellencamp, Your Life Is Now. For Fred in Southampton, The Police, Don't Stand So Close to Me. Elvis Costello, Girls Talk, Rilo Kiley, Silver Lining, and The Replacements from 69, I'll Be You. It's Lauren Stone. This is definitely one for the bucket list. Paul Simon at Forest Hill Stadium in Queens. It's coming up fast. It's next Thursday, July 9th. Tickets and details at AXS.com. 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Paul Simon, July 9th, Forest Hill Stadium. Good luck with that. Stick around. More EHM music ready to go. Jeff Tweedy, Neil Young, The Kinks, new music from Death Cab for Cutie, and much more. 92.9 and 96.9 EHM.
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0: 92.9 and 96.9 EHM, Long Island's home for music lovers with Riptides. It's new from Dead Cab for Cutie, The Kinks, Sunny Afternoon. Hi, I'm Summer Girl. I'm Going Down, Bruce Springsteen from 84. Jeff Tweedy, Enough. Long May You Run from Neil Young. And we played The Wallflowers for Melanie and Southhold, Sleepwalker. It's Lauren Stone. We are getting close to noontime. That's when we open up the EHM Cafe. The B-52s of the group du jour. It's Fred Schneider's birthday today. 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
1: Good morning. I'm Ed Donahue with an AP News Minute. Iran State TV is reporting a ship ran aground in the Strait of Hormuz while using a route not approved by Iran. The vessel was identified as a foreign container ship, but no other details were released. The report appeared to be aimed at underlining Tehran's claims to control the strait. Before leaving Joint Base Andrews on Air Force One, President Trump was asked if he is unhappy with Iran's adherence to the Memorandum of Understanding.
2: They've come a long way. We hit them very hard last week. I think they're fine. I think we're going to... It's the denuclearization of Iran. It's very simple. And Iran cannot have a nuclear weapon.
1: Talks aimed at ending the Iran war are taking place in Qatar with U.S. and Iranian negotiators present. While ship traffic in the Strait of Hormuz dropped after weekend attacks, more countries say their vessels have gotten out. More information at apnews.com. I'm Ed Donahue.
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3: Taking a look at EHM weather, mostly sunny this afternoon, high near 90. A chance of showers and thunderstorms tonight, low of 71. Sunny and hot tomorrow with a high of 95. Gets worse, close to 100 on Friday, and not much better for the 4th of July. In EHM Sports, the Mets in Toronto at 3:07. 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
2: It's Lauren Stone. Come on in, grab a table. Welcome to the EHM Cafe, and happy birthday to the one and only Fred Schneider. At 75, Fred is still one of the most distinctive voices in rock, part beat poet, part party host, and completely original. And after a terrifying experience just a few days ago in France, where a tornado struck the festival grounds minutes before the B-52s were set to perform, I'm especially happy to report that Fred and the band are safe. Take a look at the video footage out there. Their equipment, the whole stage really completely destroyed. Really, really frightening. 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Put your song orders there. Back in 78, the B-52s came on the scene with a song unlike anything any of us had ever heard before. There's still nothing quite like it. For Grace in West Hampton Beach, Rock Lobster.

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Doves, Here It Comes, and Rock Lobster. What an introduction that was to the B-52s. Pretty much sums up the genius that is Fred Schneider in one

0: On Fred Schneider, 75 today. The B-52s are chef special here at the cafe, and the songs, they are up to you. 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
0: 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One of the great joys of the B-52s is that they always sounded like they were having more fun than anybody else. Fred Schneider was right at the center of that joyful chaos. And this gem from 1980 is one of the band's most strange and infectious songs for Toby in Sag Harbor, Private Idaho.

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It's Lauren Stone. Thanks for having lunch at the cafe. The B-52s are the group du jour. 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It's Ringmaster Fred Schneider's 75th birthday today. Janin Springs likes this one from the early 90s. Tell it like a T.I. is.

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So much of their music is indescribable. I'd say somewhere between

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Glad you brought along your jukebox money today. The B-52s and Love Shack for Gwen in East Hampton. New music from Phoebe Bridgers, Lost Boys, Planet Claire, the B-52s. They built that one around Duane Eddy's version of the Peter Gunn theme. That came out in 1979. From our new music bin, Little Barry and Lug and Hurt. Our group du jour, the B-52s, and Tell It Like It, T.I. is... The Clash, London Calling, and Private Idaho, the great B-52s, as we wish Fred Schneider a happy 75th birthday. Fred, of course, spends a little time here on the East End. And thanks so much for choosing the songs today. I'm Lauren Stone. Tomorrow at noon, Blondie. Today is Debbie Harry.

0: birthday as well. 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How about helping me get cleaned up? 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We'll head back to the EHM studios for another long set. 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

Squeegs there from 1980 from the Argy Bargy record from 92.9 and 96.9 EHM as we get into the home stretch for Wednesday. Downhill to the holiday weekend from here, and a great many of us with Friday off. We're well past that halfway point for you guys. Chris Mosier here. We have a brand new one from Brandon Flowers, frontman of the Killers, who's about to drop a new record in August. The first new song we've gotten from that is coming up in just a few minutes. A new one from Beck is on the way, too. Soul Patrol in just a few minutes. Irma Franklin and Rufus Thomas today on our daily exploration of old school R&B, funk, and soul music. That's coming up 3:20. Fiona Apple now with the EHM.

0: Brandon Flowers, as you may know, is the front man of The Killers. Just had a birthday recently, and we celebrated him and them as our artiste du jour just a few days ago. The new record, Thrasher, is a kind of a country-ish affair, as you heard there on the song Plans from Brandon Flowers. Again, that new record is out August 21st. Stevie Wonder back in there with You Haven't Done Nothing, and Fiona Apple's Shadowboxer back there, too. Speaking of Stevie Wonder, we will execute our daily celebration and exploration of old-school funk, soul, and R&B. It is the Soul Patrol for Wednesday. That is coming up here in just a couple of minutes with Irma Franklin and Rufus Thomas today. Your Soul Patrol for Wednesday is next.
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8: Irma Franklin, sister of Aretha, and the original version of a song that Janis Joplin, of course, would take to brand new heights. Peace of My Heart, 67, Irma Franklin and the Soul Patrol from EHM.

pre-Janis Joplin version on our Soul Patrol for this afternoon. We like to celebrate old school soul sounds every weekday afternoon, about 3:20-ish or so, for a couple of tunes. We'll do it again for you tomorrow, of course, same time with 92.9 and 96.9 EHM. Beck is going to be through for a couple of shows in October. His new one is Ride Lonesome. It's brand new Beck from EHM.

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Flash there on a song that I like to remind you when I play Train in Vain, and I don't know if you noticed, but those words are not in the lyrics anywhere. They named it that because it sounds kind of like a train, sort of, kind of. It's Chris Mosier. Appreciate the hang. Billy Bragg and Wilco. Long set continues. It's EHM, Secret of the Sea.

0: Us Three's brand new and first time I've played that. It's Cool Cats. New record coming this fall with 92.9 and 96.9 EHM. And Chris Mosier, appreciate the hang very much. We are celebrating the birthday of Fred Schneider of the band The B-52s, and a big one too. Fred turning 75, although he's the type that will, of course, remain in his teens in terms of his maturity level and his attitude, I think, for the rest of his days. We hope he's having a great birthday today. Fred Schneider of The B-52s, celebrating him and them on EHM Off the Record with some B-52's vinyl coming your way here in just about an hour at 4:45 from 92.9 and 96.9 EHM. Love us some Fred. We are back in just a moment here with Tom Waits. 4 o'clock hour also features Cake and Weezer's new one, Pearl Jam, John Lennon. Lots of great stuff next hour from EHM. Hang on.
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1: I'm Ed Donahue with an AP News Minute. President Trump says there is a simple reason for his growing fortune. The AP's Sagar Magani has the story.
2: Financial disclosures show the president made roughly $1.2 billion off his cryptocurrency ventures last year.
3: Well, you know why I'm profiting? Because the stock market's going up.
2: And tells reporters he does not direct his own investments. Fund managers do.
3: I don't talk to him. I don't even speak to him.
2: He repeatedly said market gains are helping the country as a whole.
3: We're all profiting. I'm profiting because I have a lot of money and a lot of cash.
2: But even his own Treasury chief has said about 38% of Americans don't have stock market exposure. Sagar Magani, Washington.
1: The brother of NFL player Calais Campbell has been charged with murdering their mother in Atlanta. Police found her body during a welfare check. Calais Campbell is a defensive lineman for the Baltimore Ravens. I'm Ed Donahue.
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4: 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Extreme heat warning continues through Friday night. Looks like an overnight low tonight of about 70. We'll hit 85 tomorrow, 92 on Friday, and the upper 80s on Saturday. Somewhat cooler, about 82 expected on Sunday with a decent chance of rain. Everybody stay safe out there. 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
4: B-52's Vinyl at 4:45. One of our favorite all-time rock and roll characters, Fred Schneider of the band, enjoying his 75th birthday today. Happy birthday, sir. B-52's Vinyl, EHM off the record at 4:45. John Fogerty with Dawes in just a moment. We have Green Day and the Allman Brothers coming up as well. Do stick around. It's Cake from EHM.

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0: Weezer's brand new one, We Might As Well Be Strangers, is from the next in, of course, along a traditional series of self-titled albums that are color-coded. The next album, officially called Weezer, but unofficially called the Gold Album, will be out on the 28th of August. That brand new song is from that. And, of course, Weezer are set for a show as well. They're at the Barclays Center this fall on the 30th of September. John Fogerty, along with Dawes back there, with Someday Never Comes, and we heard some Cake back at the top of the 4 o'clock hour. Chris Mosier here. It's great to have you with us. When we talk about the B-52s and Fred Schneider, it's always fun to talk about Sprechgesang. And what Sprechgesang is the style of singing by talking, or really the other way around, talking while singing. It's not quite the same as rapping, although those two things are very, very similar. But if you think of the way that Fred Schneider performs with the B-52s, Sprechgesang is the official title for that style of vocal work in music. We are celebrating Fred on his 75th birthday, which is today. We will thus play you some B-52's vinyl coming up here in about half an hour for EHM Off the Record for today from 92.9 and 96.9 EHM. Looking forward to that. Green Day are next.
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0: 7th. 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

Classic Almonds from Idlewild South and Stand By 10 Minutes to B-52's Vinyl. Today is Fred Schneider's 75th birthday. A happy, happy birthday to you, sir. B-52's from the turntable in 10. John Matisse now from EHM.

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1: This one's for Gene and Eddie and Elvis. And Buddy. I'll

Brandi Carlile, 23rd of July. That's a Thursday night and a very busy Thursday night for shows around the area. But if you're out east, definitely hit the Montauk Point Lighthouse. That's where Brandi will be live in a benefit for the Lighthouse facility there on July the 23rd, likely doing that one. Life on the Run, brand new Brandi Carlile there from EHM. Chris Mosier here once again, B-52's Vinyl, as we celebrate the birthday of Fred Schneider today. And not just any birthday for Fred Schneider, but the 75th birthday of Fred Schneider, co-front man, front person of the B-52s. Of course, we have pulled off the shelf our copy of the Mesopotamia EP release from the B-52s, which came out in 1982, was supposed to be a full-length album, but there ended up being some scheduling conflicts with David Byrne of Talking Heads, who was producing the record, and also

Well, their record label, they ended up kind of quitting on the project early and only completing 6 of the 10 songs that they had planned to do for this purported full-length album. The record ended up being released just as an EP with a total of 6 songs, one of which is the title track from this EP. Track 3 on side 1 is Mesopotamia. B-52's Happy Birthday, Fred Schneider from EHM.

0: Bart Schneider of the B-52s, birthday number 75 today. A very, very cool track called Mesopotamia, which is the title track from the EP of the same name from 82. Very much a departure for the B-52s in more of an electronic sort of direction than they had been known for up to that point. Pretty cool stuff here from the turntable. EHM Off the Record is live vinyl for you. In accordance with our artist du jour, whom today is Mr. Fred Schneider on his 75th birthday. We'll do it again for you tomorrow at 4:45 with 92.9 and 96.9 EHM. Chris Mosier here. Bob Marley's on the way next. We hit quitting time at 5 o'clock with the likes of the DMB, Johnny Blue Skies, Coldplay, REM, and more. Hang on.
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1: I'm Ed Donahue with an AP News Minute. Stocks finished lower, the Dow down 13 points. It's what Swifties have been waiting to hear. A law enforcement source tells the AP Taylor Swift and Travis Kelce will celebrate their wedding at Madison Square Garden Friday night. A smaller rehearsal dinner is planned for the night before. Nothing has been publicly confirmed by the couple. NYPD Commissioner Jessica Tisch mentioned this.
2: I would be remiss not to mention an event that we are tracking at Madison Square Garden on Friday night. The NYPD will, of course, have a detail in place, but I am not going to go into more specifics on that at this time.
1: New York Mayor Zohran Mamdani also confirmed a permit was filed for a large event, adding there isn't anything to share beyond that. I'm Ed Donahue.
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3: 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Extreme heat warning continues through Friday night. Looks like an overnight low tonight of about 70. We'll hit 85 tomorrow, 92 on Friday, and the upper 80s on Saturday. Somewhat cooler, about 82 expected on Sunday with a decent chance of rain. Everybody stay safe out there. EHM Sports, Yankees starting 3, hosting the Twins on Friday night at 7, and the Mets start 3 at the Braves on Friday night at 7:15.
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3: Great stuff on the way as we hit quitting time this Wednesday. We've got Sting and the Breeders and Coldplay and Steely Dan all on the way. Dave Matthews' band will come back through for the second time this summer for a show at Northwell at Jones Beach Theater on the 21st of July with EHM.

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0: Johnny Blue Skies, otherwise known, and certainly to his mama, as Sturgill Simpson. The song is Situation there. Johnny Blue Skies and the Dark Clouds from 92.9 and 96.9 EHM. Sting doing a solo take of Roxanne, the Police classic back in there, and the Dave Matthews Band doing a Jimmy thing again. Dave Matthews and the crew coming through for a second time this summer, Northwell at Jones Beach Theater. That show happening in 3 weeks, looks like here, 21st. Of July. Chris Mosier, appreciate the hang very much. Daily Music Note has to do with an artist that you know very, very well. We don't play a whole lot of Taylor Swift here at EHM, but everybody knows Tay-Tay, and she is in the news as it has been pretty much formally announced that Taylor Swift and Travis Kelce, the football player, will host their wedding on Friday at Madison Square Garden. According to the AP, the festivities to kick off with a smaller rehearsal dinner planned for tomorrow night. Speculation about the wedding has built to a frenzy in recent days following weeks of unconfirmed reports that it would take forth over this holiday weekend at one of New York's iconic landmarks. Those rumors turn out to be true. Mayor Mamdani has announced that a permit has been filed for a, quote, large event, unquote, at Madison Square Garden. All this week, crews have been unloading equipment from trucks outside of the garden. A large carpet was briefly unveiled outside one entrance and then promptly removed. Nothing has been publicly confirmed or announced by either Taylor or Travis, but this is actual formal news from the Associated Press that Taylor Swift and Travis Kelce will be holding their nuptials on Friday at Madison Square Garden. More on this in the EHM Facebook page with 92.9 and 96.9 EHM. Daily Music Note there. Breeders, Coldplay, and Steely Dan are all coming up. Hang on.
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0: It's Noah Kahan. The song is Doors, second track from his Great Divide record from 92.9 and 96.9 EHM, second single, I should say. REM from EHM and the one I love. We heard Cardinals back there too. Chris Mosier here. We are about to celebrate the blues as we like to do at about 6 o'clock in the weekday evening time. It's the Blues Fix at 6 from the Amity Gay Insurance Agency. Coming up in just a few minutes here, Bobby Rush and the Blind Boys of Alabama and Big Bill Brunzi on the feature this evening. Blues Fix at 6, top of the hour from EHM.
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1: I'm Ben Thomas with an AP News Minute. New Fed Chair Kevin Warsh is signaling the central bank will remain focused on inflation.
2: We're going to deliver price stability in the U.S. That's what this committee has signed up to do. And our objective is to do that. The tactics, the strategy, and the rest, that's still to come.
1: As for President Trump's oft-repeated push for lower interest rates,
2: we've been an independent central bank for a very long time. We're going to be an independent central bank at this moment, and you're going to see no changes on that.
1: Oil prices dropped today on hopes the U.S. and Iran find an end to their war and fully reopen the Strait of Hormuz. Brent crude dropped below $72 per barrel. AAA puts the nationwide average for a gallon of gas below $3.85. On Wall Street, most stocks rose.

0: but drops for tech companies pulled the broader indexes lower. The S&P fell 0.2%, the Nasdaq 0.7%, while the Dow shed just 14 points. I'm Ben Thomas.
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5: 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We start with Big Bill Brunzi tonight from 62, This Train. 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

0: Tom Odell there, along with the Lumineers, loving that one. It's called Can Old Lovers Just Be Friends? Brand new Tom Odell from the EHM New Music Bend from 92.9 and 96.9 EHM. Several decades between the two songs on our Blues Fix at 6 tonight. Fairly recent, really recent actually, by Blues Fix at 6 standards from 2024, just a couple of years ago. 99 and a half won't do from Bobby Rush and the Blind Boys of Alabama. And we heard Big Bill Brunzi from quite a bit further back, the early 60s, 62 in This Train, the blues of all eras. In celebration every weekday evening at 6, Blues Fix at 6 for you again tomorrow night with 92.9 and 96.9 EHM. 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
1: I will try it like a leg on John. Hold the sins to win is an arm shine. Sibona, Gwen, say, Gaganja.

We do still have an opportunity for you to pick up tickets for Paul Simon's Quiet Celebration, second of two nights he's doing at Forest Hills next week, 1 week from tomorrow, in fact, Thursday the 9th, this show that we're putting up for grabs right now at WEHM.com. Take advantage of that while you have a chance. The late, great Jill Sobule, and it pains me to even say that out loud, Stone Soul Picnic from EHM.

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0: Progressive Radio for Long Island, 92.9 and 96.9 EHM. The first time I have played that brand new Jayhawks track that Lauren debuted for you a couple of days ago on the EHM Cafe. We celebrated them as our artist du jour that day as well. Keeping Our Heads Above Water is a brand new one from the Jayhawks. New record coming out on the 28th of August called Sanctuary Park. And I am doing my best to be at the Town Hall in the city coming up on Friday, October 23rd. One of my favorite places to see live music in New York. The Jayhawks will be playing at the Town Hall on the 23rd of October, we have just learned, with 92.9 and 96.9 EHM. Chris Mosier, appreciate the hang. Bob Marley is on the way next. We've got Black Joe Lewis and the Honey Bears, the Foo Fighters, and Langhorne Slim, all part of next hour from EHM.
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2: 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You're just keeping up with traffic. You were listening to an absolute banger and feeling the vibes. 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

0: 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The song is Riptides from their latest record, which is I Built You a Tower. The Birds back in there with 8 Miles High. Black Joe Lewis and the Honey Bears out of Austin back there too. Chris Mosier tonight. We appreciate the hang so very much. WEHM.com, as you know, is a very reliable source for terrific freebies. 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Sublime, My Morning Jacket, Government Mule, Bruce Hornsby, tons more. A really great year this year at Great South Bay. Foo Fighters in just a moment. Hang on.
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0: Revivalists from their new record, Get It Honest, which is out on the 24th of this month. The song is Heart Stop. New Revivalists. They will be live just a few days later, Madison Square Garden on the 9th of August. Chris Mosier, appreciate the hang tonight, and I will catch you again tomorrow at 3 o'clock. Iggy Pop is on the way in just a moment to kick off an hour-long set. It will feature new music from New York's Jesse Malin and Caroline Rose. Hang on.
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